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1: Bye bye, out of my mind. You say hello and I don't reply. Got my own friends. You got yours, you don't know me anymore. I'm on the way.

And won't you tell her to water the flowers? I wanted to remember music is my best.